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1: So some 30 tops now, and pay for them. Yeri, I to do any better. Now, answer, no. As usual, 2026 a corporate games. No, nyambo Saturday. And na baso the 12th edition. What you say? Institutions, you know, the pina beber for them. Ham yeri di dim koma kama fine. Na enne omwa edu onso a pesi enu odim koma ye pre-bet shopping mart. Omone office of the Registrar of Companies. Oh, asi for ene beshi ana minim. Go pray best, but that's a more rant here, pa, massa. Chalena, you say?
2: Oh, senior, we have a call now.
1: Sir. Be a queer word room.
2: Oh, it's Kalexa.
1: Tell me, see, can I say, sir, more rant here on a good day, be a bia, money or else is here, mania, crabby, a tribute, and I'm a pam, mana. Tim, I'm a tear for who now.
2: Oh, okay. But you're from Morning Glory.
1: Okay.
2: I'm the IT officer and my boss's personal assistant.
1: Okay.
2: Honorable Prince Lamti Tete.
1: Okay.
2: Yeah. So, I want to be free.
1: I see. Now, corporate games, you know, how fun am I preparing?
2: Hey. So, I can't say corporate games with you.
1: Mm-hmm.
2: If you're already an
1: IBOA.
2: Okay. That day in the crown, you've been your crank, you better shop on him.
1: They won't be happy with it because we will have essential.
2: Solid.
1: TMV and him too, so say, I'm a crabby a fine abbey.
2: Now, and rock crowd, honorable, make off your honorable castle, or perceive be our chess and rebel bomb on one big greasy park and also in the presence. And see, chess or everybody are.
1: Now, say, I'm on with Murana Kosrama.
2: Giddy.
1: Oh, say, ne presence was I bet me abuama.
2: Very

0: good all around about and I remember my mora and I'm Mrs. Lam Tis across I say on the crown Luduno. On us Luduno de Acada over Fania Henty or be our born of one
1: bossy born.
0: Oh, made a meme come on to baby admin to be a de Hannah said, made the jungle craft for an animal.
1: Yen pese da ni bedu na so meshe mo wi na afi ko fan zin zin bi.
0: Oh, she dey almost saying. So what you say? Portugal cry a show mo. Nti so meshe ya. E na mo so kra mo san so chiri mo say enye born nko an e dey crown overall.
1: Yeah.
0: Nti say
1: activities be brief.
0: Very good. Nti so meshe ya na say. Okay, wetin me go America.
1: Ziggy, but one is Ziggy. Ziggy that say. Ye dey yami as.
2: Ah, one is what ka ka no crown. Football, your friends, the first me, football match be your name. Now, quite a phone.
1: Okay,
2: Zungo boys, Stone Eye Show. Now, more prebet.
1: Ah! But prebet, young guys will hold.
2: Yeah, the players for Penabo.
1: Prebet, young guys will hold. Young guys will hold.
2: And then carry.
1: Ah!
2: Yeah, I'll drain on name sometimes.
1: Do boss, eh?
2: Try a back.
1: Cha. Aso bi o be VIP bi o bi sara striker.
2: Me na ma strike fit titi ni na o.
1: Two how many goals of late?
2: Bebre.
1: Da bi o ka be
2: bebre. Yeni what am I make time to back? Last time yeni e for. Na ko aso for. Two goals ni na me na boy.
1: Una o boy.
2: 2-1.
1: Da.
2: Two goals ni na me na me boy.
1: Die.
2: Me den dey kasa.
1: Prebet. Ye hen ni mu so
2: be. Ye humu ya ba three, ya ba two. Eh first one an ko ye, second one an ko ye. Mu born na die.
1: Die hen ni mu se Muno mushi ya first goal be on Abennet.
2: We have shown be 5 kura. Meme kwa me se be 3 kura.
1: Ja.
2: We nya kasa.
1: There was here relax here o kasa yi. We have shown him be.
2: Ah no ma be. Na me se nya kasa be biri.
1: Ah okay. See now right.
3: Yes o.
1: Net say.
3: Radio don't know about the other.
1: Ye dey nyame ase.
3: Ye hoarding.
1: Ah say there. Prebet ni ni sikasa e ne onua no kasa kura. Na se na ba mabu.
3: Pressure. The Kaiser enemies used to say, trust him crying. Tell them, John. Last 3 years, I think, say, your name, Waterways.
2: Yes.
3: Yes, you know, be. And someone be can bro so hard. I think the Okrana is our program.
1: And you
3: name me. And someone be can, and then you fuss soon. And I say, you say, it's not doing it in a soon answer. So, them, John. Yeah, no. Yeah, the tattoos never
1: born.
3: Yes. So the metron omo no omo dey ahon dey some near there near so the experience here dey enemmo so the metron obu o ha na fu so ntimi kwa America dey say me see do me ko me ntimi kwa ba me jebo na me jemu ntem
1: unyo obi ogina boss
3: dey bi ujemu
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3: unyo nya me na ma instructum da say number edu me aduma na ko boy aduma sa ti do be park ni so bi
1: ba
3: ba pa so bi me jebo na Mimi no American my brain tem yes I meet me born be brain to me job one
1: na pa
3: pa pa me change it ya no experience ya di bo game no and me be say me dey me ya information beto
1: e beto
3: the me can what
1: but prebet for no mo yesu
3: prebet prebet
1: you go gama na nko mo ni me die na say me nyare she mu sun ku
3: prebet
2: enya ka say be brain say me nyare kan so be kaya dey na ya je born
1: the one go
2: project
1: near
2: the
1: jet.
3: Mukom, na de na
2: nye gidigidi bebre, she goes bebre. But me say penalties near you.
3: Na de na, de na, de na, de na your boy. Sa last 2 years, de na is your toy. On your see she game no. Ye show an ya package chiri. Ti me ma.
1: And I said, "Let's say you're born Biana Mobolo.
0: You're born on Mobolo.
3: Experience.
0: You're born on
3: Mobolo. Experience.
2: You're
3: winning.
1: That is not modern.
3: That is not the bogey. No.
0: Amadi.
1: And I said, "Say the usikin. Munya Tima. Omoye. Energetic more. To say prebet. Mobolo.
3: Ana. You better some for me. You
2: want energetic no prebet.
3: Oh. Omodi. I'm not make I say prebet. Now to say. Oh, it is a omit to say, but move them from
0: over.
1: I am,
0: Babo, won't you need that?
1: Won't
0: you? I say, Bo, won't you need us to be show? Nasa or Paki Puma. Yet a day in a pamphlet free pony.
1: Say, what a short name.
0: Very good.
1: Zanya,
0: it is all Pakim. Never for
1: some name of Buddha. Because short,
2: assembling the
3: world. What do you say? What do you say?

0: Ukraine every pony.
1: What do you say? Me to Ukraine every frame onche. Me ba sunyani ani edi dinu so so. Timi na sa onche
2: ni. Onche ni no.
1: Hey.
2: Wabobi. Onye ere. Hey. Onye di onche ni so.
3: Oh my God.
1: Etiru. Me media friend onche.
2: Onche.
1: Me ba sunyani edi dinu so. Do kobo bobi wey. Umu ni abeka se. Hey. Akoi na. By any jina park no so a. Energy. Hey. Be jina bo so.
2: Asun na me ya ji prebet for ni.
1: And
2: I feel more opponents or tea more report here or final hours are the bigger here.
1: Okay, so the final hours are individual behind this will be Amra program. No, nah, and my dear Mimi, he came and we know now. Yeah, I said, crazy. The Americans will be Amra and now two will be Abans also. I have grown a year by it. I've grown here by the 3 3 poom. And my name quest will be at the aggressive barbet now. Why you did the baby. Yesterday, we were on the program. Any effect? Any in our grown already?
3: Oh, na say senior.
2: E man ni mbonti na yamode mo fra.
3: Ade ba kwa ese, we are say one say oba wa ade bia ma wa hu. Eyiyi. Senior, oba wa ade bia ma. Eyiyi.
2: Oba bia. Man be fra ba.
3: Omo ye kra ye players na ebeda. Omo ye
4: go season.
3: Ah.
1: Unu say mbra me kota ade opo. No an kaza kaza chama video mu mu ma mi o.
3: Wa dia. And was na mini office o. Ey. And was na mini office o.
2: I'm not sure.
3: Me baswa me hum so ba park ne so because I'm a son of miracle. Okay. Inti me son so baso di ansen chere ne besan so akopa park ne so. What I say inti no. Me say mu de mu hu ya ora na e beba no. Inti e kwai de convoy na beba. Je say mu dwane.
1: No de kwa.
3: Convoy. Senior. I have the shebi. Senior. Ya match no.
1: Po bi di car say twa no po ORC.
3: Me say I am bra park and so see now your match be start to play odie shada bra park is a match we die o be shebi
1: me say last 2 years obi e guy be near the free Cote d'Ivoire aba wa betena say ya no nte onte Cote d'Ivoire akasa ya shego obi afi no ka Cote d'Ivoire akasa
2: Miracle. Hey,
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2: na ye fancy
1: but we dey there enye dey ya ba bisha but untime
3: sin ya wonso mo prime prime dey atwa mu that Messi 2015 untime fan ma 2026
2: sure sure sure we have Saturday ya be hwe ni mu eti we ya prebet na afi oh asi for na mo te se me no mo edi nkomo no 944 fidie ma ya be hwe na ya dan ho ba ya niam akakra wo ho se tonam ya be ton ni nyina amam kama kama pa akin the morning suni ya dan ho ba na ya dwuma dia ka to so.
0: Who says corporate life is all about meetings, targets, and deadlines? Debbie. It's time to take your team out of the office onto the field. 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
4: ARC in the morning. 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
2: 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Sacred Hearts is at 50. Na ye come for the amount. The ancient and soon yambua. 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
2: and 0206 271 016. Of Attack Enterprise, I mean, can you say, oh, shall dance, copy me so baby, brother? I saw the better dance, papa, a bebo, and your kama pa, or ton, a dance, you near my papa, a kama, and you contract for carpenter for plumbers, someone who painted dine after a few running day rough for moon and a mechanical of Attack Enterprise. I saw a man, Moka, Benya cement, a hebar, sinning, and war, the ball dance, one of a would be ready, you may be a dine one as a fianho, a obenya papa pa, or boss, or enqua, or of Attack Enterprise. Yonko ho owo sunyane regional hospital kwane so amia station wa friend 0599706018 0599706018 nine of Attack Enterprise enkasa
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1: And a pay Casby International School, Elton Safra, so you're all for now. Pay school, Papa do Bako dia, Fanabra. Almost 2 months, I won't say, and Mofrano, what chepa was school, as and say, you knew more ever than a fee. If say, who could be crowd free, at my ban, now create that, and a papa no, I saw no school. This is a numer and was Yamba. In this 1 year school, Papa and Fowl Bank, come young to 2 years and church, they also, yam, my dear. That's how we have been parenty. Casby International School say, almost free preschool, now. 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
0: Or seven kanji or second consuls who were German, so I know you may dear Dinin answer. It will be a union or compound on a best you running in us or a brabber to be an idea boss running in us. And after all, major annals will be a brewer, a passage boss one. Who told me to be the friends you? At the boy Bruno, a running in an a national, a dear Bruno man from half an hour bought me a boy pa. Or I was so I know so you to see at the end in toast. 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
0: I now win him. 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I be here, who are net, I'm for so said. So be. Yeah, but man, no, it's a sign. What's a person or hina? When is he can grab any track of piano near freehold? And they have the phone here driver for. A Quiafonia, but my phone in a sick of Fiene, our Bosmocotel Cooperative Credit Union. Let's say, Ben, savings account, current account, overdraft. Don't do any control at these also. Momo transfer, real, Western Union money transfer, a mobile bank, and yeah, friend is Susu. I mean, you know that. Funeral loans, a year was here, what the Bemon times of crap. Now, our fruit to shares, and yeah, we'll submit to be a shareholder, and I'll make a banking home. ATMs who own branches, yeah, who do on. Mamma, one day was in a cassette of FFN Mohu, Nantina Kohona, Wintiano. 50 years in Yena, Bosmocotel Cooperative Credit Union, and it was compared to say a sum amount for. And Tina Golden to bring no more than I want to. Trisha Bosmocotel for a chair, so Nane, only Coco Bobna Bosso. Freon 0352 027 139. A Bosmocotel Cooperative Credit Union. Was a cassette for some Pomu, ye dear Dania Dani.
2: 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And maybe a trim. Minimum for 4 years past. 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

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Bamare so be uramu ewo Facebook. Reso be rika like page, you know. Well, like every anu a share sa baya unia enso ebenyet media ni bi enso etim ariwa dentera outoni na no ye jem yana ano pem enso ewo media enso. Mamisha enso na se enfa every day late zifa Coca Cola World Ranking ya etimi ababe to ija. Last update, you know, October 7, 2026. And I know I'm so to my abaya, my men for and to it. I said, you know, you were among your friends of Spain, one more Eredicae, a BM, Argentina, one more Tosso, me and France, Etosso, me and Sir, England, Etosso, and I, Illumina, Portugal, Brazil, one more Tosso, Asia, Morocco, Abibuaya, one more Eura first tenemo, one more Tosso, Macquan, so you were Belgium, one more Tosso, and what you, and Colonel, Netherlands, and Afi, Mexico. 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Yeah, quite at Nasa to a Yama and on a pen now so with media so my mean free on Minami Ramo and so over the court of arbitration for sports over Kaya 2025 Africa Cup of Nations. One more final about so now the Taranga Lions of Senegal, one of the Atlas Alliance of Morocco.

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And Yama Abraham tell me Yama or Yanom a insane a crazy was the original one on Tessia said at the age of a 19. Let me Yama Elbas Abodwa went to me Elbar was a normal and Andres Iniesta and so Edia Yere Emma and an open and so and an other Kaya Nanom a Brada and a Urama our Estadio Monumental. Yeah, and our Buenos Aires, our Argentina.

0: be a line of Andra Messi farewell. 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Yes, Guillermo Ochoa. I was a damn Arima Mexico National Terminal, 2026 World Cup, no Casquada, Wama Erbine, one on Serum, a idea, 154 games, and oh boy, Arima Mexico, Wama National Terminal, Wama Ansom, up a tribute, I'm on a fairway, Yawan also at the Aretire, Yare Emma and Anopaina, Guillermo Ochoa, Mekana 7, 2026 FIFA World Cup, Wabayan, oh no? Lionel Andra Messi and after Cristiano Ronaldo. Woman and the only players. Woman Ako World Cup Emma Kumaku NCA. And so Eka Kaya Emma and Anopem out made in so. Mamma opening of Razo was Pep Guardiola. Na yeni and come up maybe I Pep Guardiola et if you metro waso. Nadia Tenina and a son. Pep Guardiola. Eye Obia, wana no wa coach City Boba Equa de Seno. Mira say, what if ye ya onye juma bia na runa in Oko Kosovo. Yes, okay, Tima. A man United with your catch many ye. Now, in a Uko Kosovo, club will beat Yawama Ewa Kosovo Premier League Grimo, Yafrana FC Malasiva. Now, Malasiva was a Pep Guardiola. What if Yena Unia Jumania, Omo Juman Adama Bra? Not Malasiva Boba Ekono Beje, Neko to a moment in a Sicano, Wamu Ebetuska Emu Edum, Adama Pep Guardiola, and I'm at the Ababa Tudra, Yere Emma and another pay. Now, what do you say? You have a Champions League game at about Manchester City, Wamu Ebeo to Paris Saint Germain. Our ETS posted on another reporter, Ebba, and I said, Sad game and all a gamer. After the Pep Guardiola, for free, City Boba Ekono Aswen, Wababa. Not Wababa bought Nene Akoma for the first time after the departure and also ever back. Not Wababa Pima Ababa came in. Oh, yeah. When he's sitting, players and have your coaching staff on Sono, EBG and come up back on Yerubia and Elka Kayere Emma and Anopay and Osoro and so my uncle Portugal, not young Concordi and come up Cristiano Ronaldo dos Santos Alvaro Opusu Nyaka. Yes, may I say, Nadia Teresa. And since I was a buyer, ever Cristiano Ronaldo was a son in Yama African, any idea, Diana. Ya boom do draw at the amount. Maybe I tell report and I say, and come on, Ebusua Ecoso between over average and Jorge Jesus, Portuguese Football Association and Africa Ukraine. Cristiano Ronaldo himself said, Impocrano, Wamu Emian Sazinano, Ebeco Ben Cromo, not Wamu a smoky peace pipe, Amo Pesa Asumdue, and so Etum Ebes, Afanimi and Sazinano, Wobia Epesa Asumdue, Etum Eba 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Souza Faria, do not anyone say Romario. Well, yeah, 1994 World Cup winner at the Emma Brazil Minor, huh? Romario said, Yamfa Entu, that said, Opanina. Yevra said, Oh, hey, Jesus, who did Jesus echo the home? Now, one could in some phone, Sanani. Was it at Yamana? Oh, hey, Jesus, a year editor Ronaldo, no? Not a show disrespect at the Emma Ronaldo until Bull and Pharmacy Ronaldo. And in the Ronaldo, and so yes, and I said, Kawano Romario. Why don't any dinner? Baby, I'm not see Ronaldo agent at that point in time. And can obey us, I ain't the Ronaldo yeah any day. When is and from so be a baby kakrabia. Ronaldo aya and from so and send our son called Chekakra. Nanka or come at the training team meta or one or say. Walk and sana wako. Now one crown one day and any idea and to ya and kakra openina fresh aya Romario de Souza Faria. Where up by Emma and another pay. Na yamfa and to just a Gary Lilinka. Oh, sir. Gary Lilinka, a former English international. Now, Gary Lilinka, and I edi in Kumei, and what the L2 does a sign your man a cause or a idea, and tell you Bakubaku say, now, I was a idea, oh, Jesus, and a Cristiano Ronaldo, woman in an answer to me a final agreement, Omoko Ben Krumo, said a bayer assumed and so able to me about Gary Lilinka, a kasai.
1: He's done his kind of apology, sort of apology, and I just hope they come, you know, get their heads together, give him a really good farewell. I mean, if he wants to keep playing, but he said in, after the summer that I think he said in the letter that he was going to call it a day, and then he was persuaded not to, and then it's obviously they've had a fallout with the coach. I actually think it's a bit sad. Because he's been so great. And ultimately, you know, in 5 years, 10 years' time, no one will remember this. It won't matter. We'll just remember how great he was. But I think if you look at Messi's farewell, it was so beautiful. And I think Cristiano deserves the same.
0: Yes, and all aye Gary Lilinka and Como Erano. Na San Sam Seven Anom and Alan Sierra. Why don't so Edinano Atum Ebi Alan Sierra say? Eriama El Kosaram Adiabakwa Aya Dane. Eriama see Ronaldo and

0: Ronaldo ebetia se se se de enkare na ne modemo esi eterno sabre no ne modemo no entesa abafom e yade a waye mere enye se ebia sa ena Ronaldo no wasa ne mo no ye ena waye mere se de na Ronaldo ete 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
1: It's the hardest thing, doesn't it? Is to accept that you perhaps weren't as good or not as good as you have been over the years. It shouldn't be happening this way for someone who's been a giant of football. Well, and still is one of the best players we've ever seen. It's not nice seeing what's happened, because I guess the questions are always going to be there with the coach that goes in to manage Portugal while Cristiano's there. I mean, Roberto had it, didn't he, as well? So it's a really difficult one. But there's only Cristiano that's going to decide when he's finished.
0: Na young trust or not, you robo ever ends up from Manchester City Boba Ekona Asoye. One was a woman sent some Omni Premier League, no one who saw woman Elche as City Boba Ekona Asoya. One present, Dudwana agent out on one shall say ya contractor, one more assigning ya ever City Boba Ekona Asoro, one more Eremsa Ekokaba, say Embukra, your relegated Manchester City, a Quenya be El, a Prubi Edaho, so I'm to me Alfam Epia, and I'm also Aya and Yama Ekoso, Nasans and Semino, and a Garelinka. What's baby mo wadi hun koma garelelen kase enye ma ekosom efa Manchester City wo mu situation o wase ade ba kwa e yan ene se e ye players no ene etita for wo mo ena e sofa enye ma ekosom garelelen ka.
2: So I'd love to see Man City now just own it, just say okay, we got it wrong, but for the good of the game, you know, we'll accept it, we'll accept whatever punishment comes our way, and we'll carry on. I think that would be a blessing and save their face a little bit at the moment, though that doesn't look very likely. It would be very worrying for them, and ultimately it's always the fans that suffer from these things.
0: Yes, eno eye kakra ifraso eba na sansen semana no na David Onsten wale atu da David Onsten e din kama and was say where and tansa e kwadu a yari abo Manchester City bobo kuna
3: extremely harsh attempted sanction from the independent commission, with the Premier League making representations like Manchester City will make representations. So therefore, as a guess, I don't see how Manchester City would continue in the Premier League. You would imagine there would be very heavy financial penalties, whether that is for the damage this has caused to other clubs who have potentially missed out on titles, on bonuses, on history, players who have been wronged as a result of this case, maybe money to the football pyramid for what this whole situation has caused, maybe transfer bans, maybe action against individuals involved who ultimately are found guilty, such as directors, executives, maybe even ownership.
0: Yes, and on air David Onsten, Edge, and on Yonko Arsenal, Boba Ekura Asoye, Mikel Arteta Amatrin, Aya Manager, Herman Arsenal, Boba Ekura, Mibacho Arsenal, Ere Official Communique, Ababante, Nayoka 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He was in Cabana, what extended Nemo Sika Samano, and an Ayabibiana Ewa. The attendant said, Woman Pesa Ubia Ebedis Cacasia, Ade Asri Bukayo Ayo in Casaca, Ewa Arsenal, Bukayo Saka, where the £350,000 standing a week, Ewa Arsenal, declares in Eno, where the 240. 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

0: Abasubaria, one Edamano, one the youngest Champions League player. Player was Yawaba Champions League, you know, aye Max Domann, 15 years, 308 days. Hena Odiasa record, you know. ABM aye youngest Premier League goal scorer. Player was Pana Premier League, you know. What's a go wom aye Max Domann, 16 years and 73 days. And of the Tosum yes, aye youngest Premier League winner. Player was Paya Waju Premier League, you know, at the age of 16 years, 144 days. Woman and so Eris Abbas Bodenina, and so Adiama Max Domana, and the Ababato, the Real Madrid Boba Ekona Asa, maybe I tell according to Cadena, sir. 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Now I'm in the and come out and a woman Ebiso Panini say Yates and Sax Fabregas. I will close me. I want to contract him. Say Ebia Chelsea, Ebia Asna, and a Bassa Bibla, not Opeso Kwamubejano, and was a hair. Sax Fabregas and Juabe, Ediama Komuno, will he close to Bia and contract him and sign up Wako? Say club will be a penance of Fabregas, a person or qua a quine Edaho.
1: How are you going to keep Cesc, given his star is rising so fast? There was a report this week that he has a clause in his contract that should, I think, one of Barcelona, Arsenal or Chelsea offer him the manager's job, there is an agreement he could take one of those jobs. Is that true?
2: He doesn't need a clause to actually go anywhere he wants, right?
1: Does he have one?
2: In a business like this, he's a friend more than anything else. He can go wherever he wants, whenever he wants. I could even say so if tomorrow he's got a call or he calls me and it says, hey, I want to go to Leverkusen, for example, I would say, is there something that you want to do? Then yeah, go. I don't need any compensation.
3: He's a minority shareholder in your business as well, yeah. Isn't he? So that's an extra claim on the soul, isn't it? To some extent.
2: Yeah,
0: yes, and no kakra if right now eba. Yere Emma and Anopay Abrantia friends Andrick Felipe Morera de Souza Pessoa. Wa born a bomb Arima Mariboba Ekuro. Yasini agent out offer Abranteno. Edine Emma Manchester United. Se Manchester Epa Abrantia. Ye friend Andrick Felipe Morera de Souza Pessoa. Wamo Emranimum and on the latest. Yere Emma and Anopay and so e with Marian Eso. Aura aye friend se Jose Jimena Salova. And on aye David. Jose Jimenez Silva with retirement mu asanso aba wagwa sign a contract at the ama aye Hong Kong Premier League side ye from aye Supreme Satin and I say the David Silva wagwa sign him at the amama and at the ababe to Rafina Barcelona empesa omobe risque abranter against Atefi ne momo ono ankasa katra baza say he when we are ready say against Atefi obebo and the story yere ema Fabio Borini anso a retire at the age of 35 yere ema and Pedro Elisa Ledesma Sanse Pedro Pedrota. Yes, former Barcelona player. Also, I retire ya or in a football career. Aba Ewi Yinaso. 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

Babotum Bomane, never won't issue me. If you also your engine and I said, we tell you sell cash wallet, you know, over reloading 10 Ghana cedis or more, say your data and I say airtime. Maybe be a come out over dial it, *500#. *500# Now the home, ask him into AB. Say, oh, fiam, oh, yeah, Adriane. 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Nyamiya Duma just a day away from and every mwa watchra eba na fi Saturday. Nyamiya Duma Saturday the anime 10th October. Mebacho yin na yeshia e was in Patrick Aye School Park. And I said, Christ the King Cathedral, Sunyani Kodoma, and upon what you near said, Made in Nase, Acha Cranuncia and Umrebre, Najuadinum, and so upper area. Bamane, no baby will be to Adamo, not Bebo any Akoma, ya and Jansen Ketua Cra Boloten, and so up to me Abaso Parent, say Anna Isite, Volta River Authority, Omnes Tambe Bank Ghana, Ebebo, Food and Drugs Authority, Omni Forestry Commission, Anna Ebo, Ghana Cocoa Board, Omni National Health Insurance Authority. GCB Bank PLC, Ebo Prudential Life Insurance Ghana, Ghana Airport Company Limited, MTN Ghana, Ebo, Bono Regional Coordinating Council, Wemo N National Petroleum Authority, Eri Ebony, Data Premier Shopping Mart, Wemo Anso Ebo Omugemenum, Eri Etia Office of the Registrar of Companies. Now for the big game on the day, Eye Ark FM, yes, the host Eye Institution, Wemo N Defending Champions, Catholic University of Ghana. Bernie Bomani, Fueni Etrumon, and so Yamiaduma Saturday. Seven aside football, table tennis, drought, ludu, truck race, sack race, egg race, and after tag of peace. We know air activities are on the set date, and so Ibe to me Abaso Bomani, so Ube to Anamana, also Waba Yenina Yesia, Yenyani Imum Onga, Cowbell, Twisco, H Lab, and after Farmers Link Womo, and I credit made in as a coffer by Aya Ark 1071. Prevail with us. 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Wo from Wamo Ebeje was so latest water services. Maybe I told you seminal. Yeah, man, Edna and also I come upon and so at the amount. And then Tabia were to so be a woofie. Naserena is so easy and carano and as a son. I am tenant. Ayon ababe fremo amansono ababe dani hard water. The chair and a say. Se usabi so di sin yama or a seminal tumor a huru emma. What person? Yes, Sano, not in Pukrayan treaty, not emma than a soft water. Hey, latest water services. Here to two hard water. Now better than soft water. Ediamo. Reverse osmosis installation. Yeah, Ediamo. Coil machines outdoor and so else also. And a water accessories. Every self filters. Carbon. Borehole pumps. And then a kikaunina. Wensa ebe kebi. Where you are my choir. Wednesday market. Womini premium station. Any area anymore. 0504-814-452. NFA 0504-814-469. Now unu wamo. Any answer also. Maybe I cho open drink ya. Ebe buwamu na ibukranu. 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
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Chama Kanka Kanka. Are any been wrong? Ismail Yusuf, happy birthday and confirm. Yamin Shra, on your case, on show so. Mama ho, and Masim de Berada. Yes, sir, and quatente, Esra Pumde, Erma, happy birthday. Next one, Efia Trewa, and a Facebook restaurant. Efia Trewa, a very special happy birthday. 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Next one, Miss Abigail Frema, another Facebook person, Miss Abigail Frema, and your birthday, young for Akefem Cassafide Cassiso, Yensre or Soro Insura, Wasro Adom, Naho Bambo, and any Munyam Emfa Emma, and I'll call us from Cocrane, Shabby at the Wikutano, Nango Ponfano, when you can say, when Charles Moma Ho, and Massam de Berada, you throw our brabum, when ye Emfa Influquem, and Quatente, 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

Samasa. Akroma therefore and Facebook Rosero. 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Yeah, Juma. 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So Penny Cassie, a very special happy birthday and confirm on Yanko Ponshira, Nadum, Naho Bambo, Nenimu Nyam, Enya Kese, Ewo, Wabra Bum, Nafi so, Onshaw so, Otu Tu Wanamon, NCBA, Eho, Ekron, Mama Hon, Emma Sem de Birada, Okwa Ube, Wedjumemu, Wama Hon Bai, Na Ebuka, the other side, Ebison so, Waman Yinshira, but Entia, whatever says so. Woman Remu and Fa Emma and it's Inspector. Baby will be on a happy birthday. Emilia Apia and a Facebook Rosero. Emilia Apia. Baby will be on a happy birthday and confirm on Yamishrao. When you can say, Osho so, Mama Hon, Emma Sem de Berada. 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

0: Ghana swan is
1: 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Aye, 10th, aye, Makasa, October, Saturday. Aha. Na Saturday we and the day. Saturday we na act corporate games, you know, ever so. Is it BBI set? BBI, are you ready? The air train, yes, sir. Ochana Ponyako Pombati Wimu. 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no a me dey ball no dey me mo video but I said do na ojide say AK e be din kunim me so me ya nya jide no say e be din kunim but nyina mo no ada do do all over le be hu e wa ko problem so Mr. Promise Tuatua I have a topic say on Tuatua kwabra 20 so say obetua wing ho aha na fe afari num nyina Pilato
2: Patu
1: so be bo
2: number 5
1: you saw today and ha you saw the onya didn't you know I don't know there for you no be trying I be trying pictures
2: ready goalkeeper
1: ready there onya there Ebenezer there goalkeeper no there fa bonbo I don't know there aha ndi na beneni ho no ma wan na go push no be fa bonbo patu wana ah okay ndi abet bi dia set me dia dam na me hwe so dam and I'm hwe so pa kwasi so there so as usual him I don't know football no aha ho no any aspect.
0: No, oh yeah, dear man, yeah, me wangwa pa.
1: Sa.
0: Oh, catch out to me, pa, he me nim, catch re me. The offer, so go phobia ba me in a film. Oh, catch re me, ra. Pa, who name to say?
3: Oh, offer, na me adumo.
0: Bibi, a kama.
3: Yeah, bibi.
0: Me, I'm not in you.
3: Offer, but today.
0: Oh, Nazadia, why ye, dear? No, catch re me.
3: Eh.
0: Offer, how do you be a ba me, my name?
3: There's all offer, and carco, a minister of sports and cardi, baby, we are move. They are working here, sir. Now working. We have to be fair to all the institutions. In Timrana, they govern football. No? So we institution. That's our for our be frame. I say me in the frame. This someone a Catholic for the bebo. Now be catching and say ah, Papa was winning me. I made that day minimum document. See me here document that. Nah, say Obi say.
0: Me jaw makato.
3: Obi say me timi up. Panetico say, Obi say. I was a quiz. How the new quiz master Samu? When you was a man, the Aquao bar, not the Tagaba. Hey, Tia.
0: Yeah, Neddy, I answer it. Javia, get 20.
3: And they see
0: Cobra 20. I can't pay myself. I can't
3: pay myself.
0: I can't pay myself. That's an idea.
3: And the Akafem, I said, Quam before so be that document, I just ordered Mark from the Wasama.
0: Hey.
3: Akra, Emrao,
0: Emmanuel,
3: and the Juman,
2: when the Paya, and so,
3: what
2: I say, it is always better to be dear.
3: Titia,
2: simple, also dear, let's say,
3: well, yeah,
1: yes, I also be our represented company, Biano, on your dance, dear,
3: that I mean, so.
1: Sa ebi ebetu ya introductory letter.
3: Titi.
1: Sa oh yeah national service so. Sa national service you post.
3: Titi.
1: Ya ma letter che say post to akwa institution we. Ndia no so dia dance
3: say oh. Ndia na obeya me na me abeto bi. Ndia no me abeto bi.
0: Acha Matias say. Ma na me kan situation a. Che say K20. Na bi a wo hu ne ID card.
1: Ebi a pa ne. And you say, "Ebia, pardon you, I'm not 20."
3: Me,
1: but Kalik
3: University. You understand him? I'm not 20.
1: Ebia, Obi, anya hun, I'm not 20. What in it? I
3: don't know.
1: Anya hun, no. And today, let's say, I'm not 20. Onuni.
3: I want to.
1: Aha. Ndi. Aba. Sanet.
3: And today, I'm not 20. No. More pens. Obi, I'm just trying to video. Oh yeah, Juma. Oba, I check Kalik once I make a saw.
2: Na.
3: Okay, you shot Juma. Okay. Me. Ah, don't worry, don't worry. Mbacho. Minim bibiampo minim self fosti or health matters ti but honest for no so ba no so video no so e madam woma o as no so mud bible
0: hey Saturday
3: so me catch am say I am mama position me catch am am unt nti e beto say me ka di part so dey mo ne card phone
0: e never bo
3: e ne masama
1: Again, sir. I die, I bet. I dare you hear a panacea. Yes, no, okay, and a panel, okay.

0: na dwuma die no fra ase first match no eya VR netco
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2: aba first match
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2: nuru ase ATM ene ya hwan hwan
0: VR netco ene eya stambe bank
1: ene bo first match na bia wo
0: yesi no ngotwe a enye no ngotwe na ofi ofi aba
1: yes
0: I was by 8 you know I was about 8, you know, na bibia koso, I mean, so pa kwasi e be hwehwe obi ayi tetia prematch be koso na wotwe no na referee no e bo aben ama game na start prepare this time round yesi ya pese fair play ya dwuma ya pese officiating e ye kama ya nka se referee no omo coordination pack ay meka se yeah national sports authority no omo nya de no nya sa na ye ka ya wo soldier for bia omo sunu ni matches di Ah, referee, you know, almost young, I won't him. And on board. But I say, your soldier in the event in Ancas and Omon Cahon, event in the soldiers in Oncan, what I say,
1: we all know how over
0: the years you'll be. Aha, among the fairness, every Aguma said the coronation pack, a referee, no more national sports authority, almost all the fairness, a Yagumano, soldiers and also the fairness, every Aguma. And the idea of the city, you know, you said, this time round, Abbott, Bibia, perfect, aha, at least. Say, I am 90% crumpoda. You say, I am successful. And the Obia and Yarishemu, same men that Jumadino, a very successful. But the best successful are inclusion. And so, a babwa, I'm a Jumadino, I have a crab.
2: Yet I say, Ata, yes, you bet him on him.
0: Okay,
2: you bet him on him. Do you bet him be a baye? Aria Shamon Munyam. And you can send me a mede, or say, Yamin TV, my
0: yeah, oh,
2: ha, because Jumadia way. Ya na dia ba ko peni sikwan eyen so pa ha enu ko ani ade a sikwan ti sa sam na kan em de pa
0: na mo jidi ze o
2: yes renya me se Saturday no until we maye bibia e set ata ya ye bibia wi
1: ati madam fo se ni ma bu okwa wo jaye die e den ya beti
2: mate
1: Mamunko Guni Penny Masson.
2: Oh, Debbie,
1: California.
2: Debbie.
1: Last year, some bomb the man, Bebo, Mark Afra, Mimakumuni. Mamunko go be a
2: young woman,
1: Mabuna Wolfia,
2: young
1: man, Wolfia,
2: Yan Hotos.
1: Who sent me, Jude?
2: Medassi.
1: And I
2: was a
1: Platonan.
2: And I was a Fofi. Okay. Now, so say, or best say, so basa.
0: Is there any position?
2: So, be here, Juma. Now, position, be our daroma. Okay.
3: Hey,
2: you're just 500.
3: Okay.
2: 6 and 8, you know. And now, so be here, Juma, papa.
1: I'm at 10% central midfield.
2: So, be here, Juma.
0: Valentias, yes, sir. Obi obo 6, and obi obo 8, you know. The rural will play, no. Or the engine of the team. Obi obo 6, and obi obo 8. The engine of the team.
1: Nah.
0: And the all messages you are saying
1: is stamina. Nah, nah. Obey what you man. Nah, nah. Aha. Omo na best of. Yeah,
0: na
1: ntia
0: ko pilot
1: na ya same kuku house
0: we. You. Ndi MD
3: na
2: Obi ya me ashaye.
1: Okay.
2: Obi ya ni ho. Ndi fa ojidi eta ye de echi. Na yenkodi nkwenu me bi nkan. Say, who ba if you back count? A baby, a baby, a baby, a baby, a baby, a baby, a baby,
0: a baby, a baby, a baby, a
2: baby, a baby, a baby, a baby, a
3: baby,
2: a baby, a baby, a baby, a baby,
3: a baby,
1: a baby, a
3: baby,
2: a baby,
3: so na enfim fino se na na ya we kana asimi no o jina na midfield ho no na me jina tenten no so
0: 7 and 11
3: may wings one dey baby say right say left to baby me jina na say nim wo woni pilato e partner we nim ho a baby ade dan akwam e na goalkeeper no so problem be anyo because last edition no ye hu nya red ye
2: me nya jen command we dey no pa on sem sisi so
3: oh yeah
2: na wonim dey work aha
3: wo
2: ji team ni dey
3: oh yes me ji team
2: na wonim boys no so
3: anti say
2: hey
3: 20 oh yes anti md
2: company 20
3: the boss player
2: yeah mr promsy
3: yes mr promsy number 10 o jiren finance or che passes no e ma money ni ho no mo a
2: brade na e dey hwan ya
3: because
2: why I came from
0: to Michigan College University in Kwakwampodo ya me ma ba come abeto di
2: media si ata bo che nyami sha wati
0: ya to Michigan College University in Kwakwampodo ya
3: be
0: ka ju ya le me no
3: ya
0: be ka ju ya
3: because we are the champions. And this is what's the defending champions.
0: Profit and sustainability rule. Sa emrano ese. Se o ye football club. Na o be spend sika afibia na. I also spend it within your means. Che se ye kan eye emfie miensa atwa mu ko no. O mfa so a wanya bom no a. O betumi spend sika, o betumi spend within the same faso no. Mfa so a wunya no. Ano na also odi. Aha, na I don't know independent commission in we mom ye ne chere se. Man City for no. Na sika I also almost spend it within you know. Na isa and the more first sika for in chain. And almost a creative you know, say a sponsorship for Monsaka. A be a contract. A be so yes, sir.
4: What is also within sika would
0: generate? Yeah, aha. And I was a sika I was spending no. And so by my first world being no. A better say a swan as a sha. And your music are almost spending on normal top players, you know. Se e bi amukoto eye Raheem Sterling e di ni pri Liverpool e be wiachi no actual amount na eye sika e o se Liverpool en second free Man City ho no no man inflate sika no ndi e be wiachi no na man ko mo mfa so na what I say nka o se eye den o munya no difference be bam en e bi because o mo inflate eye figures no e ma tax na e o so mo tua no o mo ntua the right taxes. And the UK buy no so no after we no cry no after sporting air punishment you know UK buy no so no e won dey I take you over I no so betu aye e jail sentence e my individuals am wo wo mu bi
3: say bi am koto Raheem Sterling £50 million
0: no my bad 70
3: ABA 70
0: aha
3: okay
0: aha
3: okay
2: and I say oya ne san so a e say otu ah tax
0: and the independent commission no hwe mu no e be 46 players a Man City for atom mo a
2: o mo no money no
0: cry yeah 46 players.
2: I'm done, sir.
0: And yeah, 46 players on 46 clubs from 19 leagues. 46 clubs. And I'm only on the 46 league, make football clubs. And I'm only on the inside also. I'm on the players. And I have 19 leagues. 19 leagues. And at those, I have football clubs. I'm on the woman.
1: David Austin didn't come. And David Austin didn't come. And I call David Austin. One of the journalists UK will be a name no. They do transfers your beka UK one and a bum. And I'm ra talk sports so old din como. Now crown and come on now woodino. The enemy did you see another professor can say city punishment a beck to the extent old dear be on this city back ever one. Ebu better championship. Now the reason that I say I cry offer teams near UK Nibia. The city for the year and say because of South Korea, we are in into. We team discar. I could talk. I could be there. My teams look like relegation. Let me give you an example. Aston Villa. I'm going Aston Villa in 2009. I'm going Carlos Tevez, Emmanuel Debayo, Kolo Touré, Lescott, Gary Berry. Berry that time was Aston Villa's best player. I'm going to far Santa Cruz. I can saw Kai Santa Cruz, Rocky Santa Cruz, Savio. And now, Brandt Efeno, Stuart Taylor. And the only thing I say, sir, because before 2008, sir, if my memory says me right, this city was 10th. And sir, check it, mommy, sir, players were no more tall, mono. And my Aston Villa in 2010, I'm tall. David Silva, yeah, Toure, Balotelli, Milner. Almost I call Aston Villa, Kofa, Milner, and Sufio, Kofa, Kulizeski, Edin Zeko, Jerome Boateng. So what happened, they say, I got a team, sir, I'm so. 9th, 8th, 7th, 6th, 5th, no. Now, if a city, any ska, to serve, or more players, best players, no. Meaning, so, or we can't say things that are called relegation. No, no, city, air climb it. I got a team, common as in the OTT. And all the both teams, now, we have middle table teams, no. 2008 Accra so won nti check it 2009 na mame ti Accra bo se afi no say or climb it or kwa animu because some teams don't in April were middle table no because time for the middle table Accra started reeking omo by
3: 2009-2010 season no or that over fifth
1: Accra so won na abote Accra won from 10th to fifth
3: yeah
1: now 2010 2011 Accra koto Cedro Kuna guy Galkiti okay na NFA Stefan Savage the Accra Yanko Yanko the following year
3: the following season 2010-2011 or also third Accra 71 points that time no okay
1: Accra saw Accra no the omode year into from 10th wato middle table teams no and of form go come there no owie wi om go come there no and the teams because after we are called relegation 3 years Accra no ma ayo on the city for one year no into or to into Yanko 2012.
3: Into that season, the Crown play and a fat top scorer. That was Carlos Tevez.
1: Tevez. Into Accra's one on the oil.
3: Only Dimitar Bebatov. 20 goals each.
1: Accra's one. After 2012, Xavi Garcia, Rodel Scott, Maicon.
3: Following season.
1: Following season.
3: Following season, or G League. You
1: know. Accra's one. Into one on the oil.
2: Yeah.
1: But
2: G League.
3: 2011-2012.
2: I know, but G League. You know.
1: Into Accra from 10th to 3rd. No, I call league. Tini oye ene say, onu riyam, si kana, eni ni kwenye san kwa de koto sa el players wenu, o riyam di akoto, na wama, inti, imagine say, Aston Villa for no, se ne riyam, si ti foni riyam si kani mwa, en go ti mi koto Aston Villa for, ako kobi di emye no, en mamu mewe, inti akra re, the pain Aston Villa supporters na kum, 3 years no more relegation, because of Manchester City. E di Manchester City no, sa waka se, anase wye di enka, enye bi bi ya, e bi because, what me am obi call relegation 3 years.
2: Yes. I want to me ama.
1: I want to me ama.
2: Because Abra no no so whisker.
1: Yes.
2: And you want to be there no. What me at top. And want to tour Musa.
1: Na, sa teams no obi we. Akwa unim no eh. Obedu third no. Abra so want to tour sa middle table teams the players no. And unim no eh. Afi obetiesi akesefo no so. Nti Arsenal. Ti akwa hwa there. In 2014. Okofa Boni Bakai Sanya, Obakaya, no Asna, Agawa on your oil. The Afri still Yeska, to the scano, album Vivon, or the scano air crackers of winning. Indeed, that I'm not Asna, Obakaya, or my basic stadium, Emmys, Aqua Bosnia, in the Asna for no one trom, no such so far Asna for no Coco Bidia. In the one in the city for an ail. In the or no Yeska, scanner or they spending or Ria, no, the wicked things, no. My teams don't want to and or no benefit.
3: So that's what Okofa James Milner by
1: James Milner from what
3: Aston Villa.
1: Aston Villa. Mm. The Barry Milner. The Accra the top players no. What Tom and Accra teams in Ketuano. Your players back home in be a moving better team every week. Into a new Yeska. True and near mana and you quite senko or under declare the prophets no. No, no, they toss out players like a CNO. No, they weaken teams.
3: And I'm a guy, Klichy.
1: Klichy from Asna. Bakari Senya from Asna.
5: Samuel
1: Nasir Debayo from Asna. Hey. Ndi, a weaken in VV for no bedroom so on. No, a weaken in so what for no so.
2: Oma se me ya sempa.
1: Yes. And minim obi obi tima kacha me say.
2: Manchester City asem no. Eh, asem o mo adu.
1: In terms of sporting wise, you cannot convince me, sir. Manchester City, yeah.
2: But Manchester City for no seriously, I'm a toddler.
1: Yes,
2: I'm a topper.
1: Yes,
2: Man United, Zeusha Premier League, and what Timbako was capa Manchester United. But the intimate thought is that the Man City for Ton.
1: Agamoto, Monsumoto.
2: But I'm a topper.
1: Agamoso topper. Problem, they say, Momun Timiton, but a moment to
2: because Manchester was cow.
1: Manchester was cow.
3: Manchester City since the initial. Am I consistent?
2: Hey, no. Man City turn and one day.
1: Since a Pep Guardiola buy. Yeah.
2: Man City turn and one day.
1: Tima, okay, unse turn. The all turning the all turn. Ni eti film.
2: Mbame me head the all turn po.
1: Namu so much topa. Hey, Manchester United.
2: Man City in so a topa.
1: No, true. Akwa ni debatable. No, ene mindi.
2: How much topa?
1: But namu so much topa. Namu ska mudo koko fa po Pogba. Request sign ya kwa wangu
2: na ne ya me omo baby ya
1: waya
2: and the Man City sika oma spendi ya me omo baby ya
1: akwa oka
2: ofa sayi yes na kaboom
1: yes
2: from 209 na na wacha
1: 209
2: ebe si ne Yeah, his car two teams in our spending. And the computer my check.
1: Computer my check in here.
2: Manchester City ne my make us here spending. But Man City for now spending.
1: Oh, must
2: spend. And I near was sika. Ah, you bet me the spending. And omo ayo ma dey say omo dey krono. And e be here omo so so dey. Eti ensunsu ye
1: wo. Eti so here. Oko Tottenham Hotspur. Kyle Walker.
2: No akọ tono.
1: He was the best right back in
2: the game. Yeah, Roberto ne simple kra.
1: No the number. Kyle Walker. In the grass, we just sign him away now. Now, so we debate the first at the Borussia. You don't tell me, say, you know, what
2: Debbie.
1: Will be called relegation for 3 years? No relegation because of all corner, all boy, I would think the next cabin to Mundia. And what will happen is, according to David Austin, or the event, my band say, titles need now, and within that period, you know, that time from 2009 to the period, baby,
0: 2018.
1: To 2018
0: 9 years
1: no the titles now money in the best to pay more off
2: ebe baba ye ho ebe baba ye ho se ba musa de atamso mbanya bi o ana
0: during that period no e one na be call Liverpool
2: okay.
0: And I think 3 e be call Man United
2: oh yeah that's a part
0: but Liverpool near that clause been no argument say so e ba so must strip those titles now any say within that 9 year period no
2: I was extended.
0: I didn't know what they you. Nigeria, so I know what they you. No, I know you know about in 2015.
2: Okay,
0: so see, I'm gonna call you. Say, hey, I put every government in honor at this. Cabella, every team in the moon. Meanwhile, no, it's yard for now. It's yard for now. Omoya, it's yard airways. I'm your main sponsor. I remember Manchester City. No, now call USA. What I say, now investigations because of USA. Emma, I'm on new year. I'm the man investigators. And I say. And you have every government, you know, and they finance Man City by your more. And they sit down and they ask me a poor boy. Oh, see, I said, I'm not going to say about every government, you know. And the emperor,
1: so in the Accra, in the sporting, like wise, Omachiti, I'm a man for much
2: Manchester City.
1: And who did even go to a time, Accra, and make me the real, you know, and foresee teams to be more, man, almost overspend it.
2: Okay.
1: Because no one is spending, no. So one spending, sir, you cannot compete with them, and you cannot convince me as a pundit say, as I'm not David Austin the two Ghana, sporting wise, say be Nyensan him, Nyensan wum, because won't me emphasize I any kwansa with the babo mu, Emma me via ye place I can see Emma yon kore.
3: And the penye ye kan you know, actually Premier League, since it's here competitive, you know. Every time I say team be all more, City share now, or get 3 points free, all more. So that 3 points now, what team them are we?
1: That is it.
3: And teams are still unpa.
1: That is it.
0: And I'm more called relegation, you know. And you're more cup, I have matches. City for the titles if you are more, no. I'm more on some basic for compensations.
2: Okay.
0: Stoke City, I have back.
1: Now that's 2011. Can't it affect individual to individuals? City.
0: No, individuals, you know, they are buying Oko UK.
1: No, make up players, no.
0: No, player,
1: top scorer.
0: No, play, no, I know they.
1: A bit
0: more. Say, you have triple titles and you're not going home. Because I want to be a
2: city
0: league.
2: Man City, a situation I know.
1: Serious.
2: I know they. Roman Abramovich, if you're a sinne.
1: Yeah.
2: Also, Chelsea in Sydney, that I'm moving. That way, two Manchester City.
1: Yeah, two of them.
2: A bit take you.
1: No, I'm going to say, don't go here.
2: More than
1: Champions League, that's how about them. But say, now, meaning that only titles need to be able.
2: One year.
1: They are
2: going to say, oh. Ebba Bechassi.
1: Aha.
2: And in Nippon, although, yeah. Yeah,
1: I'm going to say,
2: I'm going to say, I'm going to say, I'm going to say, I'm going to
0: say, I'm going to say, I'm going to say, Yana ya rawosem. Se yenya football goda. And ya bon a farewell match every na 2 days later. On Maya on eye Argentina. Ebo farewell match. Eba bonzin complaining. Eya e hagin. But nini na muno, me can't make cabbage. Abi no. Sabi you.
2: Oh Mr. Say.
0: Believe for complaining say. Treatment Argentina de momono. Na ensoni. Ebi ya say. Gate fee ni kura, oma percentage. omo wi eyan na omo person omo ni Argentine place ni big pictures omo omo as akwanya no omo anso happy jesus avec me ka bezu say abi before no ya mo ma yem value ho kakra abi before no ye bu ye ho bomfia dodo what does he say avec me fa Argentina fo na nkasa nkasa ni Brazil enye mfanto ho avec ensi da say o wa Africa na wa to nsa fe Brazil and Argentina say omra na mo match ose mo anya agreement bi abem wonye sky film what does he say November 2025 and Angola government you know Angola government you know ese eye Angola Football Federation ni say omonkra eye Argentina friendly match na mo fundi Independence Day abet unim say sam match ba ko pena Argentina be boye e wa Angola no Angola government no etua $12 million $12 million oh and Angola for two aye de ma Argentina team no abet $12 million no nyese omo tua $12 million na Argentina e de bia fa flight e de be piamu no mo ankasa hwe mo hotel.

0: say a Angola Football Federation is a Omonkra a Argentina friendly match. No more Fandi Independence Day. Abet, who him say? Some match back open Argentina, be boy, eh? Angola, no. Angola government, no, it was $12 million. $12 million, oh. And Angola for 2 years, the man Argentina team, no. Abet, $12 million, you know, you say? Oh, who you had $12 million? Na Argentina, and they have a flight, and they have a PMU. No, one can say, remove hotel, baby, I'm very training, you know. And if I have a park in a stadium, none on Babo March, you know. Almost, I'm up premium security. Yaka premium, ah. The highest. Yaka aye security, ah. Your grace, ah. The highest. And I say, and no, I'm up. Aside, $12 million in Angola, to Adima, aye Argentina national team, you know. Sa no ma wonyina na ye ka omo ye den omo boye na osu ye beni o and the Argentina se mo mra be bo Lionel Messi farewell match a osu ma anya agreement be ma manya ska free mu ano na ma me ka bi before asem no wa o ebi ma dwen ye fia se wo secret ba da se ebi ma dwen ye fia na ko bo wie na so omo nya sika bebere ndi ya ma wa Yama on agreement ben ani omo ye say mom ska.
1: Eti over so chese mo mu complain wa ho.
0: Na mo mu complain. Se
1: o ma je to
0: mo be mi ka me bo mo so tro.
1: Se o ma je to.
0: Wo ye mistake we wi say me su say.
1: O ma ko ba wi ya.
0: Na o say e complain.
1: Se be drama bi say.
0: E say mo kra no mu di no.
1: E beni fo.
0: Bada se.
1: Eti beni fo no.
0: Me si kra na mu di no.
1: Video bi ana enam no nya bi ha.
0: Mi nya re.
1: Aso mo abrante bi na person ni Leo Messi. E yim fo ni bi
2: ya. I think say eno de be wo family no ya bring say.
1: Aha.
2: You see
0: Come to Mosani and Omoka, one can one.
2: No,
0: I'm not
1: sure I video.
0: Apart
1: from contract, and I, Mabo, was enough video being umpa. My name is Ohebia. Oh, far from the assay. Come on, 21 so when you're bound to be now. Me who you know, I am a yaka class.
2: It is just natural, I say. My from my mobile games, even with the Europeans, Accra, Bebrehu footballers, Bebrehu, even in the Champions League, Bebrehu Lionel Messi, Omo Cristiano Ronaldo, most of the time, Omo, so Omo swap jerseys, and now with Africans,
1: you see the beer,
2: they are big guys,
1: you see the beer,
2: and see,
1: Omo, I know the Omo so power.
2: After the game,
1: Oh boy,
2: when you enter pictures. Because you can never compare Benin players to two. When we are super, most of them are superstars. And the only one we now we send the jerseys. Now, this is the reason I am for Argentina and blacks.
1: No.
2: Sad you, India.
1: On that video, no.
2: Why would you deny them?
0: I bet there you want to me.

0: Oba.
1: And he said, Tio, pa? No, Tio, put him.
2: Me know,
1: Asia. Now, but maybe let's tell me why. And my opportunity, am I fitting me anyhow?
2: No, but I cry, you see.
1: I'm not going to say that.
2: I'm gonna say yes to them. I got that alone. Second even though that alone, because
0: for as I said, so messy this.
2: Yes,
0: and so this one.
2: Yes.
1: But don't tell me more. I said I'm gonna catch any panzo you get.
0: Okay, yam fancy waha. Media mo ase. Nyame nyame kase. Yam fancy. AKFM team no so e card wa ho di wom. Nyame adome e beti obi anim. Aye memenda e benti. Obi otie bia enhye no so. Onu nyamfo aye Vincent Eko asefoa. Aye MP de matafo. Na enu minority no kosi ai. Ma omne se trofo sha din se bebre. Eto omanim na emu bi no okyrem de amense. Na no ye ko World Cup ya ye bayi. Ogiri ye se ministry na so ye edi bebre. And I'm so I'm the South for now could be a church or Maca. I'm in a sabbe, I'm on Tiasi. I'm a ghost. Now, Sadia now, Cosono, or GDS and Nicolas Ghana, Yamanaka Cres, and I'm more beer to be a year two at the first idea no
3: two floors down. So I have spoken to some more bucket men. They are not staff of the NSA. In fact, I have spoken to their parents. Their parents are on video saying that they've paid $10,000. They are not staff of the NSA. So it means that when they go and pay the firm $3,000, which is an official arrangement, then the $7,000 becomes the business for the NSA or the individuals. And these individuals are the same people who will now present individuals who
0: yes, eti mebacha owe wa mananso ano se enei sese eye sports minister Kofi Idi Adams Embanifo Jano Kwan.
3: Yeah. And a tourism authority.
0: But yo say ya and what china se mude e fire. And tia semno is ya no ya de nyasan getwa crow. Gana for bibrina. And so ebinumu efaso ebinum so emfaso and one semino e doso. Nyamiya duma Ghana League Saturday baso. Na asanukuruko timene ne all blacks in Asia. Abrante bia sema wakan make us say sana semino ama F in penny for Nesia. Tia na sema waka. TB.
4: Kwambia soa ano asa ise opesa ma oblast e kwa relegation o titi ana wana de akoyi o tirimu tan le de waka mu sa agenda ref is na o de opesa always ye mu di oblast match ro sa oya bema o kia abodisa o kwa sa coming Saturday we o ma agenda ref bi ama so do so do the reality I will tell you the fact o kwa ma agenda ref am be so do so do the reality. This is Sado Oblast supporters and everybody. We are referee. Don't be afraid. You're not kill you.
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4: Since you come in Saturday, we are referee. That's all person who put it at Tunia Kofia. So why are you in the man? For Tunia, for Ajunufa, man.
0: Yes, eti, wei, aye, Abrantia Bako, anonso, akasapa. Mamintio kaka. Na fe min kwakwa bra so na menye made.
2: I condemn this speech, no.
0: All blacks support abako. And I no pay me call all blacks aso ye. Official ko mu page om the letter beto.
2: They have
0: say om the ablante no omnim no. Omnim no ba bia. E bia supporter om nyini ntum.
2: Ye
0: om the aba na om ntanachi om nsososo. Me ka say say afi no so the assembly ma police for. Say om so nyen hwehwe mu. Na om hwe ablante na o ka sense mu because the video ho. Na na mo bia so mu to bia. Woman to farm, Brantian and Cassanso, station back was so address or Cocasso, Apache, but still, there's nobody in Faso Mediatri, Omunia, Mano,
2: but I cry, you see,
0: and Cassake.
2: Oh, yeah, you see,
0: well, worse now, you see, so Uti,
2: Ute,
0: Ute,
2: but you see, I don't make justification for wrongdoing. But one thing I say, observing, they say, Swedro or Blaster till last season, say, Oberry, or Memnari. Omemnari. And I got the moment and omu games, both home and away, ref is see omono. And they are dreaming about supporters team say, eh, no cray. So, the first gentleman of the land told us, say, officiating in Queen League, you know. Now, no, they're caught to, when you say, then stars had, they me hair, two numb, me hair, you know. One was a clear penalty. Ref, you're an awful. I didn't